I find it very, very easy to be true. I find myself alone when each day is through. Yes, I'll admit that I'm a fool for you. Because you're mine, I walk the line.

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I keep the ends out for the tie that binds. Because you're mine, I walk the line.

couldn't dance. You didn't even want me around. And now I'm back to let you know I can really shake 'em down.

0: 102.
1: When the stars above the sky shine happy in the dark, and my heart is full of light. When the sun falls in the sea.